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1: 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The Rant Line.
0: Almost time to hear the very final Rant Line of the week, if you would like to get involved with the show. If you're in the 6am club, if things have been bothering you, if there are things that you would like to get off your chest, purge yourself. The Rant Line is open for next week.
2: We have had varied ones over the past couple of weeks. We've had ones about driving, people annoying them already on the way into work, things about vapes, things about just random people annoying you in the street.
0: This morning, it's all about the airports.
3: When you're at the airport waiting for your bags to come around the conveyor and a family is just stood all with their knees against the conveyor and you can't see the bags coming, and then when you spot yours, you have to kind of try and wiggle your way through them. And I'm not, I say I'm ashamed to admit, I'm not really ashamed to admit that I'll just take my bag off, and if I hit you on the way past because you're in the way, I'm not apologising.
0: And you shouldn't have to.
2: I actually, there's nothing that annoys me more. I actually feel my blood boiling whenever I see people doing that and they crowd round and you can't see. If everyone would just take a step back and relax, we'd all be able to see.
0: Absolutely fine. Yeah. And people that sit on it.
2: I know, so annoying.
0: Before the buzzer goes, just get off it.
2: I know.
0: You don't need to sit there. No. Just get out of the way.
2: I know. It's filthy, the thing, as well. So you wouldn't want to sit on it.
0: Can you imagine?
2: Yeah.
0: 07702-687-001. Very valid rant line this morning. If you'd like to send us one, you could feature next week.
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0: Black Eyed Peas, Justin Timberlake, Where's the Love, Curio Breakfast, coming up on 8 o'clock. 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
1: Hi guys, just talking, or these guys talking there about the Beach Club and how it used to be so much better. Clubbing used to be so much better back in the day. It really did. We were the best generation for it. And I sit and tell my young fella now about all the things that we used to get up to back in the early noughties. What happened in clubs and stuff, he just sits with his mouth open. Never going to be like that again. Amy, you missed out, kid. It was the best time.
2: Oh, I still had the clubbing era. I definitely still, I was still clubbing.
0: All the posh, posy clubs.
2: No,
0: everybody's
2: wasn't that
0: standing
2: bad.
0: There, just, you know.
2: Well, at least I got to go clubbing. Like, you know, if you were a generation below me, there wasn't, you didn't get to go clubbing at all, really.
0: I know.
2: So
0: I know.
2: At least
0: well,
2: I got the clubs.
0: There's that too. There's that too.
2: Make there were
0: clubs.
2: Still lots going on.
0: Do you think
2: on.
0: If I started, do you think if I tried to create, like, not a reunion night, but like a... Like, I don't know, if I took over a venue somewhere and I was like, right, this is like a 2010s club night.
2: I think that's what the Beach Club reunion that
0: like
2: I've been DJing
0: a
2: has been doing.
0: A noughties club night and do bring back UV parties, bring back
2: UV
0: foam
2: as well.
0: Parties.
2: I used to love the UV ones.
0: I probably won't bother with the jelly wrestling.
2: I think you would get cancelled if you tried to do the jelly wrestling at this stage or the wet t-shirt competitions or whatever else you used to get up to.
0: I was leaving that one off. Thank you very
2: much. Sorry, well, you know.
0: But do you think if I threw a big foam party in like a big warehouse somewhere, do you think people would come?
2: I don't know if they would. You know, we could ask the guys at the Beach Club reunion. They're doing another one in October. If they would maybe do foam, but I don't think people would like it.
0: It's maybe getting too cold. Maybe it's a summer thing. I don't know. We'll noodle on that. Entertainment news before 8 o'clock this morning. What have you got for us?
2: So we have got a little bit about Strictly is coming back. Grand Theft Auto, the soundtrack there. And Joel Dommett on his new TV show.
0: Very good. Talking about Strictly, I'll tell you more. The one of the fellas in that, I went to school with him.
2: Oh?
0: More on that next.
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2: Good morning. In Belfast, road users are advised the traffic signals on Clifton Street at its junctions with the West Link on and off slips. Those are currently all out. Of course, that's a really busy junction, so please slow down and be really careful until those can be fixed. Traffic is also slow on the M2 that's leaving at Nelson Street. 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

0: people got sick.
1: Oh my
0: and gosh. It was measurable. So we would say that we would do something like that mad on the show.
1: Yeah.
0: And then other people would email in about other mad stories. So I love the sense of a community with any sort of a project. So yeah, that's happening on the pod and happening on the live shows as well.
2: And then, yeah, being able to take it to such a big scale, like the O2 in Belfast and venues like that is amazing.
0: Yeah. What a great venue. And that's testament to the scene here as well. There's so many people playing that room that the lads in the room and the girls in the room who are the tech people have set it up really well and they know how to do it. It plays like a smaller room. Like, it's an ice hockey arena. It should feel bouncy. It should have hard surfaces. The sound should be a little bit rough. It's not. It's really, really good.
2: Yeah, I've been to many, many gigs in it. It's brilliant. It's really, really good. Well, Neil Delamere, obviously massive tour. A couple of standout dates, of course, the O2 in Belfast. You know, we've got Millennium Forum, Coleraine, all over. Where can people catch up, get all the dates, get all the info, all that sort of stuff?
0: They can go to neildelamere.com. And you'll be asked to sign up to a mailing list if you want to, or just click on gigs, and also at Neil Delamere Comedy and all the socials as well.
2: Always perfect. An absolute pleasure. Thank you so much for sharing some of those stories this morning.
0: See you next time.
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5: Good morning. In Belfast, road users are advised that traffic lights on Clifton Street at its junctions with the West Link on and off slips are currently out. That's an extremely busy junction, so please slow down until those can be fixed. The West Link is slow. That's going from Broadway to York Street, and the M2 leaving at Nelson Street. 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

0: you do. And finally, Dame Helen Mirren has been talking about her latest role in Mobland, which is on Paramount Plus. She's in it alongside Pierce Brosnan and Tom Hardy, and she says that these days she's been kind of choosing roles with a bit more fun in mind. And actually, when you hear her talking about it, she sounds like she's really enjoying being part of this one.
1: I think I did choose fun. You know, I mean, I always thought of myself as a terribly serious actress. You know, I was really up my own bum, you know, in many ways, as a young actress. I went off with Peter Brook. I went through the desert. I did experimental theatre.
0: And if you fancy watching it, season 2 of Mobland is out on Paramount Plus now.
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2: 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Temporary road closures will be in place across the city to safely accommodate more than 8,500 runners taking part in this year's event. 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

0: Wednesdays on Q Radio, and I thought a lot of you would relate to the whole too many tabs syndrome. And thanks to Shauna, says that is me all the time. Yes, that's it. There's so much going on in life. Sometimes you're just like spinning so many plates. She said, I had to make a phone call to my GP, and afterwards I felt like I needed to reboot my brain and try and remember A, what I was doing, and B, how to actually do the task again. I know I'm hearing you big time. Kingfisher on the way soon. We're going to go back to the 90s, a bit of early 90s dance for you coming up in a few minutes' time.
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0: Gareth Emery. Concrete Angel playing that for Nicola today on the All Request Lunch. It's Friday, and of course, it's time to ask the very important question.
1: What's for tea? 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
0: That's right. 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Well, Domino's has you sorted. No cooking, no stress, which I'm all about. Your favourite is delivered straight to your door. Why not treat yourself? 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Your chance to win a large double deal with Domino's. To be in with the chance of winning, all you need to do is tell me what's for tea. What is on the menu tonight? I'm looking for a voice note today, please. Send it into our WhatsApp on 07702 687 001. As much detail as you possibly can. The spices, the flavours, the meat, the no meat, the leaves, the sides, whatever is on your plate this evening. I want to know all about it. So send me a voice note into your WhatsApp. That number once again is 07702 687 001, and we'll select a winner and send you some gorgeous Domino's.
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Q.

0: for Jessica today. It's the All Request Lunch. This is 1 hour of your music. And of course, it's Friday. It's a pretty wet and miserable Friday. So let's get some good tunes going for the final 50 minutes of the All Request Lunch. We're also going to be getting your latest showbiz update on the way in 5 and some good Charlotte coming up for Darren next.
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0: 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Abe Sese on the way to you next with Q Radio Drive. Another chance for you to win those tickets to go to Calf's Laugh Comedy Festival. 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
9: From the Q Radio newsroom at 4 o'clock, I'm Jim McLean, and these are your top stories this afternoon. A man's pleaded guilty to the manslaughter of a woman who was found dead in a burnt-out flat in Derry, Londonderry, more than 2 years ago. 30-year-old Kieran Edward Murray from Malvern Terrace in the Waterside is charged with murder of 65-year-old Spanish national Montserrat Martorelli in 2024. He entered the plea earlier during an arraignment hearing on a number of offences. Police have renewed their appeal for information as they hunt for a convicted murderer who's on the run here. 29-year-old Gary Anderson failed to return to McGabbery after he was given compassionate release to attend his father's funeral. Officers say he was last seen in Eastway in Derry, Londonderry on Monday at around 11 a.m. Meanwhile, there'll be a strong police presence this evening in West Belfast. The PSNI says it's aware of an event planned later and dangerous driving will not be tolerated. It says a proportionate policing operation will be in place to protect the public and respond to any criminality. Garvaghy Road residents have rejected a mediator who's been appointed to help find a solution to the Drumcree dispute. It's due to concerns that it had previously worked with Orange Order. The Parades Commission is expected to decide soon whether to allow a proposed march there to go ahead. A previous decision to deny one was quashed in court. An air traffic control system failure, which sparked widespread travel chaos earlier this month, was caused by a software defect. Thousands of flights were cancelled, including journeys at Belfast International and the City Airport. Operator NAT says a permanent fix is now being tested. And finally, it's Culture Night this evening. Thousands of events will be happening in towns and cities across Ireland, including Derry, Londonderry, Strabane and Belfast, which is involved again for the second year in a row. There'll be live music, art displays, wrestling and even a Wuthering Heights themed flash mob experience. That's your headline news just after 4 o'clock. Gian has more local stories next.
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0: People across Mid-Ulster are being invited to take part in an international Skittles competition tomorrow in Cookstown. 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It runs from 1 to 3, and if you want to compete, you should contact the First Steps Women's Centre in Dungannon. And there's still time to have your say on a new good relations framework. It aims to help shape a more inclusive, cohesive and shared society for everyone and address the current challenges facing communities today. Further details about the consultation, which closes on the 21st, are available on NI Direct.
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9: Rory McIlroy remains on 6-under after 12 holes in his second round at golf's PGA Championship at Wentworth. He's 4 shots behind 2 players who lead the field on day 2. Adam Scott and Filippo Seeley both finished their second rounds on 10-under. In football, England boss Thomas Tuchel says both Trent Alexander-Arnold and Cole Palmer have been recalled to his squad due to the good start to the season. The pair returned having missed out on the World Cup over the summer. And this evening, there's one match in the Premier League as Brentford host Chelsea, while Derry City are amongst the sides in action later in the League of Ireland as they take on Galway United. Brandywell. That's your news and sport just after 4 o'clock. I'm Jim McLean. I'll have more at the top of the hour.
13: Thanks, Jim.
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13: Well, tonight expect rain and some heavy showers. The overnight low will be 9. Tomorrow, a few showers to start the day. But then it will dry up as we go through Saturday. Even some sunshine. Top temperature will be 17. And a very good afternoon. It's been a week and a half, but it's finally Friday. Here we are, and here we go. And I, for one, am very happy.

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1: Well, Belfast traffic, if you're on the M1 between Broadway and Junction 2 at Stockman's Lane, traffic is slow. M2 approaching Nelson Street, Westlink approaching York Street, and Stockman's Lane, and that's towards Balmoral Interchange Roundabout. That's a bit slow there. Boucher Road, both directions, and that's it in Belfast, just across Derry, Londonderry. And nothing major to report at the minute. We've got traffic on the Craner Road, nothing major. And the Glen Shane Road, that's if you're leaving Derry, Londonderry as well. Again, nothing major. Anything else you come across, our Q Radio travel number is 90 89 0110. Now, music on the way. We got Pink. We're going to get the party started. Olivia Dean. We'll play Ariana Grande, Why Can't We Be Friends. That's coming up as well. And the very next song that you hear on Q Radio, all I wanna do is have some fun, is Cheryl. 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

0: 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We'll get your details, right?
1: 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Thanks, Dave.
0: So there you go, Katrina from Donegal, winning all overall things that make you go for the week. Well done. And the one that we're going to throw out today, something you might find on a plane that's not a pilot. Beginning with P, what would you say to this?
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0: Right, traffic update now. Traffic is moving slowly in the following areas. M2 if you're approaching Nelson Street, heading towards Hollywood and Bangor. Westlink towards York Street. Sydenham Bypass, that's from the M3 Lagan Bridge. And Stockman's Lane, that's low towards the Balmoral Road roundabout. That's all I've got. You're up to date. Anything else, you can WhatsApp me or drop me a call to the Q Radio travel number 90 89 0 110.
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0: Right, traffic update. And traffic is slow in the following hours. M2 approaching Nelson Street and West Link, and that's towards York Street. But other than that, the traffic is moving well across Northern Ireland. Thankfully, nothing else to tell you about. So many songs to squeeze in from 1999 between 9 and 6 o'clock. And you're going to love, like, if maybe you went to the arena back in the day, right? Maybe you went to Kelly's back in the day. The next song that you hear is going to take you right back to those points.
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11: From the Q Radio newsroom at 6 o'clock, I'm Jim McLean, and these are your top stories this evening. A man's pleaded guilty to the manslaughter of a woman found dead in a burnt-out flat in Derry, Londonderry 2 years ago. Kieran Edward Murray from Malvern Terrace in the Waterside area of this city is charged with the murder of 65-year-old Spanish national Montserrat Martorell Elias in 2024. The 34-year-old entered his plea as he was arraigned at Belfast Crown Court. Police have renewed their appeal for information as the hunt for a convicted murderer who's still on the run here enters a fifth day. 29-year-old Gary Anderson failed to return to McGabbery after he was given compassionate release to attend his father's funeral. He was last seen on Eastway in Derry, Londonderry on Monday at around 11 a.m. In Dublin, a 16-year-old boy has appeared in court charged with a number of offences, including dangerous driving, after a stolen car was repeatedly driven on the wrong side of several roads in the outskirts of the city last night, including part of a junction on the M50. Two Garda vehicles and another car were rammed during the incident. Meanwhile, a police watchdog in the Republic has concluded Garda officers acted appropriately as they followed a car travelling the wrong way on a motorway before it was involved in a head-on collision with another vehicle last month in County Kildare. Five teenagers, along with a child and three women from the same family, were killed in the crash on the M9. morning. In Belfast, the PSNI says there'll be a strong police presence in the west of the city this evening because it's aware of a planned event in the area which may involve dangerous driving. It says there'll be a proportionate policing operation in place to respond to any potential criminality. And a software error that unfolded in a matter of milliseconds has been blamed for the air traffic control outage last week. It grounded more than 2,000 flights across the UK, including Belfast International and the city. Operator NATS says corrupted flight data triggered safety restrictions. That's your headline news just after 6 o'clock. Jane has more local stories next.
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14: There's one match tonight in the Premier League as Brentford host Chelsea, while Derry City are amongst the sides in action later in the League of Ireland. They take on Galway United at the Brandywell. And at golf's PGA Championship in Wentworth, Rory McIlroy has finished day two on 8-under, two shots behind Adam Scott and Filippo Silli, who share the lead on 10-under. He'll be out on the course again tomorrow. That's your news and sport just after 6 o'clock. I'm Jim McLean. There'll be a national update at the top of the hour.
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15: Well, a few showers this evening. Tonight's low will be 9. Tomorrow it's going to be start off nice and dry, but then the rain will return through Saturday afternoon with a top temperature of 17.

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2: And the traffic this evening across Northern Ireland is moving well. Nothing to report at this time. Now we're in 2008 still to come. We've got the Gur Joss project and Sash. 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

0: Dance Anthems with me, Gareth Woods, taking you back to the year 1993 with Robin S and Show Me Love. We've been a Bass Hunter before that, Sue, with Now You're Gone. Hang tight, the tunes continue in the next couple of minutes. So the car music from the Venga Boys, the Time Frequency. I'll throw on a bit of Ben Nicky for you too, and taking you back in time with Lost Witness.
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0: taking you back to the year 1992 with that. Beautiful house classic from Gap Decor. That was Passion, playing here on Q Radio's Dance Anthems. Your hits, your throwbacks for your Friday night. I got a text that says, can you give a shout out to my man Mark? He's given me a late birthday present in the caravan this weekend. Good to hear from you. Have a good one. Right, still to come, music from Big Ange, a wee bit of Morgan C. Tree, and a trance classic from Ratty next. 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

0: Love Don't Let Me Go. That was David Guetta here on Q Radio Dance Anthems Extra. More tunes are on the way. Music coming up from Alex Party. Stay tuned.
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